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0: to Praise and Worship at Night in association with Innisfil Community Church. 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
1: Hi, this is Ben Lowell, and welcome to Back to the Bible Canada with Dr. John Neufeld. We continue our series today, Trusting God in Suffering, with a message titled, Suffering, Joy, and Thankfulness.

cut off. Pharaoh's been having second thoughts. He sends his chariots out to cut down the leaders of Israel and to drag the survivors back into slavery. Now, if you're Israel, two reactions are possible. You might say, well, now we have had a promise from our God that we're going to the promised land. And moreover, God has demonstrated his power over Egypt. So let's just stand fast and let's have a look at what God's going to do. Thank you, God. We believe this is going to be an amazing moment. Or they could have had the opposite reaction, and they did. Exodus 14:10-12.

Israel set out from the Red Sea, and they went into the wilderness of Shur, and they went 3 days in the wilderness and found no water. And when they came to Marah, they could not drink the water of Marah because it was bitter. Therefore, it was named Marah. And the people grumbled against Moses, saying, "What shall we drink?" Again, as before, you can't really blame them. I mean, the desert is extremely hot and barren, and you can get dehydrated very quickly. But as before, there are two possible responses. One is clearly, we're in danger.

meals that we used to eat. Can we have that as a part of our employment package now? I mean, the insanity of what they were saying, it's mind-boggling. And of course, this was the moment that generation, rather than entering into the promised land and seeing the great miracles of God, but willing to undergo hardship, but confident in the promises of God, rather than all of that, they condemned themselves. And that is what the writer of Hebrews told Christians. You want to take the great

This past month was Back to the Bible Canada's international ministry campaign, and we want to thank you so much for your prayers and your gifts. Even though this ministry began with a focus on Canada, God has opened doors far beyond what we expected, allowing us to come alongside believers and pastors around the world with solid faith.

Again isn't just impacting individuals. It's helping entire families grow in faith together. One family told us, "We listen to Laugh Again together as a family. You are part of our daily devotions. There are always relevant stories and scripture.

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1: This is Kevin Horner from Horner Financial. What is happening in the world? What should you do with your money? We don't know what's going to happen, but we do know that people who base their financial decisions...

0: Jesus King.
1: Ontario's Christian Superstation, Life 100.3. That's Austin French and Jesus Can. It's 5:45. Good morning. It's the Get Up and Go Show with Todd, Shirley, and Mike.
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0: 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Matt Lefate and Matt Brower, until I'm pouring out. It's 5:55. Good morning. It's the Get Up and Go Show with Todd, Shirley, and Mike.
1: Rain this morning, clouds this afternoon. High of 12. Peterborough sitting at 5. Owen Sound sitting at 9. And right here in Barrie, it's 5.
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0: Suspect vehicle is believed to be an early 2000 silver Chevrolet Cobalt. Anyone with information is asked to contact police. Gray Bruce OPP are investigating the theft of a backhoe, loader, and trailer. They say the equipment was stolen from a property on Gray Road 14 in Southgate sometime between April 27th and May 1st.
1: We're asking residents and businesses in the area to review any available surveillance or dash cam footage from the time frame of the incident. Any observations, unfamiliar vehicles, unusual activity, or nighttime traffic may assist investigators.
0: That was Constable Cody Lyons. The stolen equipment is valued

0: Well, out from the heart, the mouth speaks. And so if I asked people if they have integrity, most people will say yes automatically.
1: Okay.
0: So
1: that says one thing or another.
0: Right. Exactly. Either they don't know the definition of integrity or what out from the heart, the mouth speaks really means. Mm. I know I used to say yes automatically, but then I heard this reframe. Okay. So the Webster's definition of integrity is being honest and ethical with strong moral principles, practicing what you preach, really.
1: Okay.
0: Okay. But what I heard made all the difference because I used to cloud over that and just do what I wanted anyways. So this caused a shift in me. Integrity means that if our private life were suddenly exposed, we'd have no reason to be ashamed or embarrassed.
1: Okay, so that's integrity?
0: That's integrity. So, that's what that means.
1: Okay.
0: So you're the same in private that you are in public.
2: I get it.
0: Doesn't that sit different? It hit me like a giant coyote stone. Like a great big
2: anvil.
0: I know
2: what you're talking about.
3: I get it.
0: Yeah, like that whole reshift is that if your private life were suddenly exposed, those cracks, the light shone everywhere in your life, you'd have no reason to be.

0: younger workers, they're less likely to believe that it's a good time to find work compared to older adults. And I think just the way the job market is shifting with technology and all of this.
1: Mm-hmm.
0: But here, from my perspective, as an older person who's worked a lot of jobs, different mm-hmm. ones, I think the difference is experience. So
1: life experience or
0: yeah,
1: work experience?
0: A little bit of life experience.
1: Okay.
0: Because when you get up there in age and you've worked a little while, you know what employers value more.

0: It's 6 degrees at 6:30 on the Get Up and Go Show. Here's Mike Poirier with your Life 100.3 news presented by Deeks Insurance.
1: Good morning. I really got

0: It's 6:39. Here's today's word of life. 1 Corinthians 2:14.
1: The person without the Spirit does not accept the things that come from the Spirit of God, but considers them foolish.

0: His Grateful Tour. He's going to be there with the River Worship and the Color.
1: Yeah, it's going to be awesome. And I heard it's almost sold out.
0: Yeah, I was just checking in on tickets and it says stock is low.
1: Yeah.
2: Oh boy.
0: Well, we know where a couple of tickets are because we have them. We have 5 pairs of tickets to see Chandler Moore in concert. And here's how you get in on winning. All you have to do is follow us on social media. Look for the posts on our Facebook page. You're on social media anyway.
1: Facebook, Instagram, we're right there. All you have to do is like, share, follow, tag a friend.
0: That

0: 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That's Tuesday and praise in every season. Good morning. It's 6:49 on the Get Up and Go Show with Todd, Shirley, and Mike.
1: Showers or thunderstorms wrapping up by the end of the morning and a high today of 12. Right now it's 6.
0: Life isn't always easy, and sometimes even the strongest people among us needs a little bit of help to work through something.

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1: Saul of Tarsus was a hard nut to crack. He was murdering Christians. But God stopped him, saved him, and he became the great apostle. Augustine lived a wild life, and one day in a garden, God stopped him, and Augustine became one of the greatest theologians in the history of the world.
2: And that means it's not too late.
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0: It's 6 degrees at 7 o'clock on the Get Up and Go show. 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
1: Good morning. Aurelia has approved its boundary expansion.

26 is a pretty good commute. 6 and 10 are both moving well. It's a decent drive along 35-115 and no problems to report along Highway 11. Central Ontario weather, it'll be cloudy today. Chance of showers, a high of 12.

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1: Rainy and cloudy kind of day today, high of 12, and right now in Barrie, it's 6.

and Triple Bay Road. There's a collision blocking the right lane of the 400 South. That's past Finch. Well, a disabled vehicle is blocking the right lane of the 400 North at Highway 9. Southbound 404, backed up through Newmarket. Highway 26, a pretty good commute. 6 and 10 are both moving well. It's a decent drive along 35-115 and no problems to report along Highway 11. I'm Mike Poirier for your life traffic update.

0: 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It's 7:22. Good morning. It's the Get Up and Go Show with Todd, Shirley, and Mike.
1: Clouds and rain today, high of 12, and everybody across central Ontario is sitting between 6 degrees and 8 degrees.

0: talking from such a place, you're probably going, "Hey guys, I'm at blah blah blah resort."
1: Yeah, you're probably already telling everybody where you are because you might have
0: gotta
1: a deal
0: be careful
1: in place,
0: about stuff like
1: especially
0: that.
1: Especially if you're one of those influencers.
0: Wow, that's just.
1: But still,
2: I don't know.
1: But they want to make it easier for people to travel, I guess.
2: Anyway,
1: so TikTok Go, and that's some stuff you didn't know.
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1: All right, let's get out to the roads for a live traffic update presented by J.D. 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

0: 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That's Zach Williams and his new one, Wait For Me. Good morning. It's 7:53 on the Get Up and Go show with Todd, Shirley, and Mike.
1: Those showers or thunderstorms wrapping up this morning. High today, 12. Right now, it's 8. So-

0: Yeah, the two line up.
1: Yeah.
0: Gives you boldness.
1: Right?
0: Yeah.
1: It should give you boldness. It should give you cause and pause to shift if you need to. That really, man, that really strips the definition down to make room for change, doesn't it?
2: Boy, do we have something cooking for you.
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1: Good morning. Aurelia has approved its boundary expansion into Severn Township and Oro Medonte. Council has secured just over 196 developable hectares of land to accommodate projected growth over the next 20 to 30 years. According to the city, 105 hectares of the land will be for residential and commercial development, while 90 hectares will be for future employment growth. Simcoe County Council wants to have a say on future leadership.

0: both moving well. 35-115 is a pretty good commute, and no problems to report along Highway 11. Central Ontario weather, it'll be cloudy today, chance of showers, high at 12. Tonight, cloudy, chance of showers, low of 4. And tomorrow, chance of showers and a high of 11. In a one sound, it's 8 degrees, 6 in Huntsville, Newmarket sitting at 9, 7 degrees in Peterborough, and Barrie, it's 8. I'm Mike Poirier from the Life 100 Dauthry News Center. Now you're up to date.
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0: Here's what's coming up.
3: We'll be talking with Amy Scott from Scott Counseling Services about how kids aren't just dealing with normal growing up these days.
0: Yeah, and how us older folks can help the younger people when they're pessimistic about the job market.
3: Here's Brandon Lane.

0: what is it going to be like? Am I going to work in AI? Am I not? Should I look at this? Should I look at that?
1: Jobs are hard to find.
0: Well, it's just good. Everything's kind of in a state of weird flux.
1: Well, I think a lot of people are afraid of AI as well, taking over their jobs.
0: But here's what's interesting. On the other side of that, they say the older people they surveyed are more optimistic.
1: Well, yeah, because we have the trades under our belts.
0: Well, that's I thought
1: AI
0: about
1: could
0: that.
1: Never be a plumber.
0: I thought about that. Well, you would think, well, the older people may be like, oh, well, I guess we're out because I don't know nothing about any of that stuff. But here's what we do know.
1: we know some things.
0: We've had some jobs. We've been fired a couple times.
1: Mm-hmm.
0: And we know, and this is to help the younger, if you are a worker that shows up, has a pleasant attitude, is fun to be around, and you'll be fine no matter what.
1: But that taking all that into consideration too, but if you're not up on what's going on, you become irrelevant and then you're out the door.
0: Well, that's just it. So you need to have whatever it is.
1: You need to have the skills, yes.
0: But we've lived through a little bit of reality here.
2: a little bit.
1: Some time under our belt.
0: That's right.
2: So you've got some experience.
0: You know what it takes, like if you want to be part of the workforce.

0: short form content and the gaming condition, attention spans are very minimal.
1: That's right. It's definitely impacting brain development and how they're viewing themselves and the world around them and the information that they're taking in and how much they're able to process all of that. Yeah.
0: So how does that affect their identity? What are you seeing, how they're seeing themselves in this?
1: No, I think it's extremely confusing. I think it depends on the day. It depends on what they're seeing. It depends on what their friend says 1 minute or what they see on Instagram the other minute. It's all very confusing, and all of it is acceptable in today's world. And that's what I think can create so much confusion and chaos internally and externally. And we're seeing both kind of all over the place right now.
0: I truly believe that it says in Matthew that the eyes are the window to the soul. Mm. And if you look at the actual shape of your ear, it's like a womb that a baby grows in.

0: It's 8:37. Here's today's word of life. 1 Corinthians 2, verse 14.
1: The person without the Spirit does not accept the things that come from the Spirit of God, but considers them foolish.

0: seeing some light rain, and we're sitting at 9.
1: All right, so this was very interesting. It was a study done by Lifeway Research. I could have saved them some money, but they needed to do this because they're showing that many churchgoers aren't satisfied with trying to grow spiritually.

prohibitive that way. But of course, the Baptists would say, no, never, for different reasons. And I mean, even in that, I mean, it's an obvious one where if you enjoy a glass of wine with your meal, is that a bad habit?

0: We have to make sure that we let people know that you are in a battle. There's no one answer to spiritual victory. I mean, once we experience spiritual habits, that helps us. But the battle is intense, and it's going to be that way even for the rest of our lives.
1: Yeah.
0: So once we get out of this idea that somehow spirituality happens by osmosis, and that it is a battle, we begin to look at things differently. In fact, there are people listening to us right now, and they are going to discover that they are in a battle. But the good news is, it's a winnable battle.
1: Some people may not feel that.

0: that speak to it. It's like some guy who might like cheeseburgers. I don't know who that guy might be. And the doctor says, you really got to stop eating those because you're going to block your arteries in your heart and you're going to have a heart attack. And the guy says, yeah, he goes a month without it. And then boom, he's back into his every other day cheeseburger. It may be a humorous way of looking at that, but the result is the same. Physical death in one case, but spiritual death in the other. I mean, so why, even when we have the knowledge, smoking is bad for you, why do people still smoke?
1: Well, of course, young people smoke because they want to be accepted. Back in the day when this was your

as they knew that they weren't qualified to be able to answer this question, they said, "You seek God." She said later, for about a half an hour, I poured out all my anger to God. She said, I unloaded cartloads. Mm-hmm. I unloaded cartloads mm-hmm. of self-pity. When she was willing to accept her circumstances and take responsibility for her feelings, that's why she was able to give testimony years later. And because of something that I was writing, I contacted her. In fact, I met her once. Mm-hmm. And lo and behold,

this is, when we give thanks to God, we begin to see things from God's perspective. And we begin to say to ourselves, God has a purpose here. And so what I want to do is to give thanks to Him, but also I want to give thanks to God that I do not have to go in that direction. So it's thanksgiving, not for the sin, but for the victory that you believe God provided in Christ so that it can be yours. The Bible says in everything,

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1: As a Christian, you're not exempt from having to face your fears, but you are exempt from having to face them alone. Today on

of everything, last I heard, in perspective to Almighty God. I want to take just a moment and think with you about that last little phrase that David wrote. He said, I will boast of his kindness to me. And I wrote down in my journal this week that it's interesting what we boast about. When you were at the last dinner party with your friends, what was it that occupied the attention of the group? And

And I don't know how to get rid of it, but I don't feel like I can really minister and serve you, Lord, if you don't remove it. And the Bible says in 2 Corinthians that three times in Paul's career, he came to the Lord and he pled with God. He said, God, please take away this thorn. And you know, it doesn't tell us what the thorn is. I think that's probably good, because then

reviews this principle later on. Look at verse 15. The eyes of the Lord are on the righteous, and his ears are open to their cry. Verse 17. The righteous cry out, and the Lord hears and delivers them out of all their troubles. You say, this is so simplistic, and it is, and yet I could count

problems and many were coming to Christ. No one knew that I was hanging on by a thread. I often cried from the minute I left my house till I got to the church door, thinking, God, how can I get through?

Tackle your to-do list today, however long it may be. Enjoy this one. It's the latest by Jeremy Rosato. Powerful vocals. 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
1: I'm Jonathan McKee, and you're listening to Plugged In. Deepfakes are becoming easier to make and harder to remove, and that's a growing concern for parents. Deepfakes use artificial intelligence to create fake photos, videos, or voices that seem real. They've been used to embarrass students, bully teens, and even make it seem like classmates or teachers say things they never said. What makes this so troubling is how difficult taking down these deepfakes can be. Social media platforms move slowly, and copies spread faster than they can be removed. For a child, this damage can happen long before an adult can help. So parents should help kids understand that not everything they see or hear online is real.

Today's word of life is 1 Corinthians 2:14. The person without the Spirit does not accept the things that come from the Spirit of God, but considers them foolishness and cannot understand them because they are discerned only through the Spirit. That's today's word of life.

0: Ontario's Christian Superstation, Life 100.3 with Josiah Queen. Hey, it's Steve Jones. Did you know that we are just days away from the long weekend? Isn't it funny how you rarely have to remind somebody of a long weekend? But hey, we're celebrating in a fun way with a double shot holiday Monday. Listen for your favorite artists back to back all day long, including two in a row from Phil Wickham. And then next time it'll be two in a row from For King and Country. 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

0: It's 11:07 with a Life weather update. Cloudy, showers off and on today with a high of 11. This is Peter Burton. Where would I be on Life 100.3?
1: Standing where I stand now, I know that he's the reason. I-

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It's a clean off the muddy paws at the back door kind of day. 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Here's Mercy Me, Make It Well, a life.

0: forgive us of our sins. So practically, it's like this. It's choosing His way. How do we know what His way is? By staying close to God's Word, by living what the Bible teaches us and the way the Bible teaches us to live. And this is what Pat Barrett figured out. He put it in a song called The Way, and I'll play that one for you next.
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3: 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And it was this brightly colored little finch. 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I open the door of the cage. 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Happy days are here again. 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
5: 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Whether you're starting seeds indoors or adding instant pops of color with cool weather pansies, our experts are ready to help you grow, no matter what the forecast says. Stop by our massive garden centers in Barrie and Bradford today. Get the jump on the

hit a parked vehicle in a driveway before fleeing. The suspect vehicle is believed to be an early 2000s silver Chevrolet Cobalt. Any with information is asked to contact police. From the Good News Patrol, an elderly woman is inspiring others that it's never too late to learn a new skill. 99-year-old Nita Drought decided 3 decades ago to pick up a pencil and to try drawing for the first time. What started as a curiosity has turned into a special talent where she draws what makes her feel good. Nita was honored last week with her work being featured as an art exhibit ahead of her 100th birthday. As she continues her journey, she hopes her story will encourage others to take that first step. In sports, the Toronto Maple Leafs have announced that Greg Berube has been let go as head coach after 2 seasons with the team. NHL playoffs, the Colorado Avalanche, they can advance.

Look at Proverbs 11:16. A gracious woman attains honor. Violent men attain riches. Isn't that interesting? There is something about the grace and, as I shall say later, the charm of a woman that brings her a place of honor that we men would love to have but cannot attain. Look at 12:4. An excellent wife is the crown of her husband. She is the final jewel. She is the uppermost crown.

his own daughter. What you don't read, but you have to see between the lines, is that she is in the minority. She is living as a captive in a foreign land. Her home is Jerusalem, that is her people's home, the land of Palestine. And because of the turning and twisting of historical events, her people have been brought in exile to Persia. So she's

The splendor of her career is seen in this very fact, that she does not succumb to the luxury of her surroundings. The royal harem among the lily beds of Shushan is like a palace in the land of the lotus eaters, where it is always afternoon.

of great grace. Though she came to the harem somewhat reluctantly, she did not come with a sour attitude. I'm convinced she sensed God's hand in it. Why else would she have been there?

A student in school, or maybe in some place of prominence, the Spirit of God is there as your personal assistant to help you do and do well to the glory of God. Because a job poorly done by a Christian is a horrible witness and a horrible testimony. So he helps me see myself as I am. He helps me see the Lord Jesus as he is. And he helps us to see, or rather to do, the things that God has called us to do. Now, one of the things he helps us to do is to understand the Word of God. Listen, there's not a single one of us can understand any of this apart from the Holy Spirit. Somebody says, well, I understood John 3:16 before I was saved. How much of it did you understand? Did you understand that his death was substitutionary? Did you understand that his death was vicarious? Did you understand that he was the lamb slain before the foundation of the world? Did you understand that you were chosen in him before the foundation of the world? And we could just go on and on and on and on in things that I know that you did not understand and could not understand apart from the ministry of the Holy Spirit. And that's why some of your friends, for example, who will open the Word of God, and you may be reading and

say a lot about that. Let me move on to the next one. One of the things the Holy Spirit helps us to do, He helps us do something every single one of us desperately need. How many times have you said to Him, God, I don't know how to pray? You ever told Him that? Turn to Romans chapter 8. One of the helping works of the Holy Spirit. He says in verse 26, and in the same way, the Spirit, that is the Holy Spirit, also helps our weakness. We don't know how to pray as we should, but the Holy Spirit Himself intercedes for us with groanings too deep for words. And He who searches the hearts knows what is the mind of the Spirit, because He intercedes for the saints according to the will of God. What does He do? There are times when you and I get on our knees and get on our face before God, and some things I know exactly how to pray about. There's sometimes when I think, Lord,

says in verse 8, "And Stephen, full of grace and power, was performing great wonders and signs among the people." I mean, the Spirit of God was on this man, and God was working through him in a beautiful way. Well, his sermon begins in chapter 7, and the high priest said, "Are these things so?" And he said, "Hear me, brethren and fathers." And then he preaches this fantastic sermon. I mean, all the way over to the 53rd verse. But what I want you to notice is the 54th verse. "Now, when they heard this," that is his sermon. I mean, it's a fantastic sermon. "When they heard this, they were cut to the quick." That means the Spirit of God really convicted them deeply of their sin. "And they began gnashing their teeth at him." I mean, they were grinding their teeth in anger. "Stephen," that's what they were feeling. "But being full of the Holy Spirit, he gazed intently into heaven and

Simon's, and asked him to put out a little way from the land. And he sat down and began teaching the people from the boat. When he had finished speaking, he said to Simon, "Put out into the deep water and let down your nets for a catch." Simon answered and said, "Master, we worked hard all night and caught nothing. But I will do as you say and let down the nets." When they had done this, they enclosed a great quantity of fish, and their nets began to break. So they signaled to their partners in the other boat for them to come and help them. And they came and filled both of the boats so that they began to sink. But when Simon Peter saw that, he fell down at Jesus' feet, saying, "Go away from me, Lord, for I am a sinful man."

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Hey, Swanisha, hanging out with you. You know that person, the life of the party, always bringing energy. Maybe it's you, you know, the one that's always lifting others up.

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1: 135, there you have it. That was Shannon Moore. He's coming to the GTA for his Grateful Tour on May 28th. So make sure you keep your eyes peeled for some tickets on social media.

word of life is 1 Corinthians 2, verse 13. The person without the Spirit does not accept the things that come from the Spirit of God, but considers them foolishness and cannot understand them because they are discerned only through the Spirit. That's today's word of life.

107, that was Canadian Christian artist Jody Cross with Shepherd of My Soul. Reminds me of a song that says, I give you full control. Now I'm homesick. Here's Phil Wickham on Life.

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14. 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

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Hey, Swanisha here with you. Yes, the Lord has plans for us. What are they, you might ask? I mean, that's a great question.

0: Listener-supported Christian radio, Life 100.3, Patrick Mabry with Thank the Lord. Hey, Swanisha here with you. You're probably counting down the days towards the long weekend. It is this weekend. The main long weekend is upon us, and we're celebrating on Monday with our Double Shot Holiday Monday, where you can listen to back-to-back songs from your favorite Christian artist. 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

on my mind. Ontario's Christian Superstation, Life 100.3. That was Toby Mac with Heaven on My Mind. Good afternoon. It's Michael Onley here with you, 3:20 on this fairly overcast afternoon. I feel like suddenly I've been on a

It's 3:30. Hey, despite the weather this month of May, to me, it's like May's way of saying, hey, like, I'm getting this out of my system now, and then it's just going to be bliss moving forward. So, you know, like tonight, they've got some chance.

Today's word of life is 1 Corinthians chapter 2, verse 14. The person without the Spirit does not accept the things that come from the Spirit of God, but considers them foolishness, and cannot understand them because they are discerned

Ontario's Christian Superstation, Lake 100.3. That was CeCe Winans with Worthy of It All. Amen. A beautiful song. Hope you're encouraged by that one, as I was. It is 3:54. Michael Onley here with you on this fairly overcast afternoon. Well, something new is here. Our first ever...

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2: Hi, this is Chris. 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
3: Oh, hi there. I'm John Avery Whittaker, but you can call me Whit. We were just getting

0: Hear ye, this meeting of the Barkley family will now convene and come to order, a meeting called by Donna Barkley.
1: You really think you've got enough votes for a dog, Donna?
2: Mm-hmm.
0: Now, Mary, would you call the roll, please?
3: Are you serious? I think you can see we're all here.
0: Okay, everyone is present and accounted for, so a quorum is definitely present.
1: Excuse me, will the chair please speak in English? Boy, you sent a guy to seminary.
3: He means we're all here, Jimmy. He only uses words like that when he gets nervous.
2: Especially when it comes to getting a dog.
0: But there's no reason to be nervous because we're not getting a dog.
1: I think that statement is out of order, Your Eminence.
0: Okay, let's go back over the ground rules. As you know, your mother and I have two votes each. You each have one. Now, let the record show that I'm opposed to having a dog. I've been opposed to the idea, and I remain opposed.
2: Good. Let's vote.
0: Now, wait a minute. No discussion?
2: Why make a motion? We don't have a discussion.
0: Should we discuss the motion?
2: All those in favor of getting a dog, raise your right hand.

0: claim him.
1: Okay. Come on, Harry, let's go. Jimmy?
2: Oh, I'm staying, Donna. Go ahead.
1: All right. See ya.
3: See ya.
0: Jimmy?
2: Yeah, Dad?
0: Do you really like that dog?
2: Yeah, he's okay. I don't like being seen in public with him, but he's okay. Why?
0: I just can't figure out what Donna sees in him, that's all.
4: Donna, it's 3 a.m. Will you please do something about your dog?
1: What am I supposed to do with him?
4: Don't tempt me.
1: Harry, be quiet!
2: Oh, that was effective. I think he's hungry.
1: What am I supposed to do? Dad won't let him sleep in my room.
2: I once read somewhere that if you put a ticking alarm clock with a dog,

This I know. Ontario's Christian Superstation, Life 100.3. That was Ryan Stevenson with This I Know. Good afternoon. It's Michael Onley here with you for 36. Hope you're doing well. Well, let's rip off the band-aid together. Three words. Comparison is.

0: Bound.org.
1: A safer Ontario means more police and prosecutors making sure my car doesn't get stolen.
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Ontario's Christian Superstation, Life on 100.3. That was Kay Anthony with Grateful. It is 4:46. It's that time of the show where we pause and take a moment to pray. So let's do that together. Heavenly Father, we thank you for this day. We thank you for

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Ontario's Christian Superstation Life 100.3. That was Cade Thompson with That's What the Cross Is For. And it's interesting about that song. It was written from a place of honesty and brokenness centered on the truth that no matter, hey, how far someone feels from God, the cross of Jesus was always meant to bridge that gap. I think that's really interesting, right? Because the message of the song, too, is simple.

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1: And 607 with a life weather update. Well, that was kind of a nothing day. You know what? Comes to the territory with the month of May. Tonight, scattered showers, some clouds, and a low of 5. Here's Micah Tyler on Life 100.3. If you

That can feel frustrating because we live in a culture that wants instant results, instant success. Oh, what about this one? Instant transformation? Yeah, for all you gym goers, you know exactly what I'm talking about. But God often works differently, doesn't he? He works steadily. We see it all throughout scripture and the gospels, especially. Luke chapter 16, verse 10, it says, whoever can be trusted with very little can also be trusted with much. That means the small daily choices, oh yeah, they matter more than you think they do. So do not underestimate consistency. Keep praying, even when you don't immediately see change.

open your Bibles with me for today's Word of Life. It comes from 1 Corinthians chapter 2, verse 14. The person without the Spirit does not accept the things that come from the Spirit of God, but considers them foolishness, and cannot understand them because they are discerned only through the Spirit. 1 Corinthians chapter

Listener supported Christian radio Life 100.3. That was Jeremy Rosado with his latest Keep Holding On. Well, you can shop the Life Superstar for some great Life merch for this summer. We've got five different t-shirts, including

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